0: Ariana Grande, Hate That I Made You Love Me.
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0: The Beat.
3: Me not working hard. Yeah, right, picture that with a Kodak. Or better yet, go to Times Square, take a picture of me with a Kodak. Took my life from negative to positive, I just want y'all to know that. And tonight, let's enjoy life.

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1: 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Presenting the sounds of summer. The Beat. The Beat. The Beat.

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1: Pitbull featuring T-Pain. Hey, baby, drop it to the floor.
2: The Beat. We love music. The Beat. The Beat.

0: 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Don't let me down.
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1: The Beat. 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
1: 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Welcome to the summer. 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

0: Martin Garrix and Jex told you so.
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3: 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You know the roof on fire. 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

0: 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Take me back.
1: 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Presenting the sounds of summer. The Beat.

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1: The beat.
2: I'm not afraid.
3: Yeah. It's been a ride. I guess I had to go to that place to get to this one. Now some of you might still be in that place if you're trying to get out.